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I'm Megan Marie. The Doobie Brothers and Santana coming to the brand new Morton Amphitheater this summer. 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

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I'm Megan Marie. The Michael Jackson biopic Michael has surpassed Queen's Bohemian Rhapsody as the biggest biopic ever. And the sequel set for 2027. 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
10: A better life with Dr. Sanjay Gupta.
11: Osteoporosis affects millions of people in the United States and around the world. It's a disease that basically causes someone's bones to become weak, brittle, and porous, which can increase their risk of fractures. Now, the good news here is there are things you can do other than, or in addition to, taking medications to prevent fractures before it's too late. One is to up your intake of calcium and vitamin D. You also want to eat more protein. One functional medicine dietitian told us that that helps build muscle, and if you're building muscle strength, then you are also building bone strength. You want to be mindful of your workouts. The best ways to build bone density, one therapist told us, are going to be resistance exercises like lifting weights, and also exercises that make your bones take a bit of an impact, such as jumping or even running, just loading the bones a little bit more. I'm Dr. Sanjay Gupta, helping you live a better life.
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The Eagles adding even more dates to their Las Vegas residency at the Sphere. Kind of figured they would. 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

went down to Georgia. He was looking for a soul to steal. 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I guess you didn't know it, but I'm a fiddle player too. 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Now you played pretty good fiddle, boy, but give the devil his due. 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

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'Cause I told you once, you son of a..."

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17: A better life with Dr. Sanjay Gupta.
18: There are lots of things you can measure to get an idea of how healthy you are at any given moment. Temperature, heart rate, blood pressure, just to name a few. But how about how healthy you will be and how long you're likely to live? According to a new study out of the University at Buffalo, two simple strength tests are pretty accurate at predicting longevity in older women. One is hand grip strength, and the other is how quickly people can stand up from a seated position without using their arms. By the way, I remember interviewing former President Jimmy Carter when he was quite old and being really impressed how he just popped out of the chair without using his arms. Not a lot of older people can actually do that. But I think the message here is that maintaining strength as you age is going to help you perform everyday activities, but also help you avoid injury and stay independent. I'm Dr. Sanjay Gupta, helping you live a better life.
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I am Megan Marie. 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
4: A better life with Dr. Sanjay Gupta.
5: 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These are the non-organic produce contaminated with the highest levels of pesticides. Well, this year, spinach topped the list, followed by kale, collard, mustard greens, strawberries, grapes, nectarines, peaches, cherries, apples, blackberries, pears, potatoes, and blueberries. 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Point is, though, you could consider buying these items organic if and when you can, and then taking extra care when you wash them. The FDA recommends rinsing all fruits and vegetables, even the ones that are organic, under running water that is slightly warmer than room temperature. 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

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She's got a new album out, Confessions of a Dance Floor 2, and it's getting great reviews and maybe a little Grammy buzz. Apparently, Madonna is back, and I am here for it. Megan Marie, Billy Joel, it's Keeping the Faith on 94.9 KCMO.

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10: A better life with Dr. Sanjay Gupta.
11: There are lots of things you can measure to get an idea of how healthy you are at any given moment. Temperature, heart rate, blood pressure, just to name a few. But how about how healthy you will be and how long you're likely to live? According to a new study out of the University at Buffalo, two simple strength tests are pretty accurate at predicting longevity in older women. One is hand grip strength, and the other is how quickly people can stand up from a seated position without using their arms. By the way, I remember interviewing former President Jimmy Carter when he was quite old and being really impressed how he just popped out of the chair without using his arms. Not a lot of older people can actually do that. But I think the message here is that maintaining strength as you age is going to help you perform everyday activities, but also help you avoid injury and stay independent. I'm Dr. Sanjay Gupta, helping you live a better life.
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I am Megan Marie tomorrow morning around 6:20. Mike and Mackenzie have another chance for you to score tickets for John Mellencamp Monday night at Morton Amphitheater. Philip from Independence was today's winner. Could be you tomorrow.

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It's 80s at 8 on 94.9 KCMF. I'm Megan Marie. Sad news to wake up to this morning. Bonnie Tyler passing away at 75 in Portugal. I knew she had a lot of health issues. She was in a news coma for a while, but she did not make it. And that hurts. That hurts. Going to have to crank Total Eclipse of the Heart up to 11 tonight. You'll be missed, Bonnie. Thank you for the music. 94.9 KCMF.

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I'm Megan Marie, Foreigner and Skynyrd, one of the many bands taking the stage at the brand new Morton Amphitheater this summer. 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

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I'm Megan Marie, new movies in theaters tomorrow. Moana, Evil Dead Burn, and The Infight. 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
16: A better life with Dr. Sanjay Gupta.
17: They say consistency is key, but sometimes you just gotta switch it up. A new study out of Harvard School of Public Health found that varying your exercise routine could add years to your life. What exercise someone did didn't matter much. What did matter was that all the exercises together worked all the muscle groups in their body. Now, an added benefit to changing things up is it can help you push through the plateau effect. That's when your body gets so efficient at doing something that you actually stop getting better at it. And we know from previous research that specializing in any one sport at a young age can make someone actually more prone to injury. And as experts we talk to point out, even elite athletes switch up things with their workouts, making sure to target strength, cardio, flexibility, balance, and doing that every single week. I'm Dr. Sanjay Gupta, helping you live a better life.
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What's going on? Megan Marie here. Hope you're having a great Thursday night, Friday Eve. Check out all the fun things happening as we get into another

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21: Osteoporosis affects millions of people in the United States and around the world. It's a disease that basically causes someone's bones to become weak, brittle, and porous, which can increase their risk of fractures. Now, the good news here is there are things you can do other than, or in addition to, taking medications to prevent fractures before it's too late. One is to up your intake of calcium and vitamin D. You also want to eat more protein. One functional medicine dietitian told us that that helps build muscle, and if you're building muscle strength, then you are also building bone strength. You want to be mindful of your workouts. The best ways to build bone density, one therapist told us, are going to be resistance exercises like lifting weights, and also exercises that make your bones take a bit of an impact, such as jumping or even running, just loading the bones a little bit more. I'm Dr. Sanjay Gupta, helping you live a better life.

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Thought this was pretty handy information as we get full on into summer. The most neglected parts of your face when you put on the sunscreen, the bridge of your nose and your eyelids. Yeah, sunburned eyelids sound terrible. So make sure you slather up, buttercup. 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
9: Few people now have asked me about a TikTok trend that they've come across. It's called 75 Hard. The challenge was created by entrepreneur and author Andy Frisella, who calls it a, quote, transformative mental toughness program and an Ironman for your brain. So here's what it entails. Eat a structured diet with no alcohol, drink a gallon of water, read 10 pages of nonfiction, take a progress photo, and complete two 45-minute workouts, one of them outdoors, every day for 75 days. Quite a challenge. We asked CNN fitness contributor Dana Santis about this, who reminded us that sustainable fitness isn't about punishment or proving discipline through extremes. It's about building habits that integrate into your lifestyle in a way that feels supportive and repeatable. If you ask me, that's going to be the key to long-term success. I'm Dr. Sanjay Gupta, helping you live a better life.
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94.9 KCMO with Billy Joel. It's Megan Marie. Lots of live music in KC this weekend. Tomorrow night, Sheryl Crow at the National World War One Museum and Memorial for the FIFA Fan Fest. You've also got All-American Rejects and Tech N9ne there Saturday night. Also tomorrow night, Evanescence at Morton Amphitheater. 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
3: A better life with Dr. Sanjay Gupta.
4: By age 35, two-thirds of American men will experience some degree of noticeable hair loss. And by age 50, about 85% of men will have significantly thinning hair. That's according to the American Hair Loss Association. Now, one dermatologist explained that hair loss can either be genetic or it can be triggered by stress, illness, surgery, medications, major life events. No matter the cause, a lot of men, understandably, are frustrated by hair loss because it seems like a loss of control. You can take great care of your scalp by all sorts of expensive lotions and potions, but that might not matter. There are some tried and true medications that might work, like minoxidil or finasteride. But another solution is just shaving it off. And I've heard more and more how liberating this can be for a lot of guys. That's the ultimate control of their appearance. I'm Dr. Sanjay Gupta, helping you live a better life.
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It's Megan Marie. If you're a big fan of the show Jeopardy, which I love the show, I'm just really bad at it. 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Anyhow, Jeopardy is now looking for a new clue writer. 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

The Eagles, Hotel California, 94.9 KCMO, and they just added more dates to the Las Vegas residency at the Sphere. I know Don Henley's like, oh, we're going to wrap things up. I don't think that's going to happen ever. And I'm okay with that because I still have not made it out there to see it, but it's definitely on my concert bucket list. Rick Astley right now, it's 94.9 KCMO.

Bon Jovi is back. They're on the road. They just kicked off their tour this week. It is 94.9 KCMO, and apparently John Bon Jovi's vocal cord surgery went as planned, which is great to hear. Now let's add a KC day, okay? Come on. 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
21: A Better Life with Dr. Sanjay Gupta.
22: There are lots of things you can measure to get an idea of how healthy you are at any given moment. Temperature, heart rate, blood pressure, just to name a few. But how about how healthy you will be and how long you're likely to live? According to a new study out of the University at Buffalo, two simple strength tests are pretty accurate at predicting longevity in older women. One is hand grip strength, and the other is how quickly people can stand up from a seated position without using their arms. By the way, I remember interviewing former President Jimmy Carter when he was quite old and being really impressed how he just popped out of the chair without using his arms. Not a lot of older people can actually do that. But I think the message here is that maintaining strength as you age is going to help you perform everyday activities, but also help you avoid injury and stay independent. I'm Dr. Sanjay Gupta, helping you live a better life.
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8: 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Just play the game one way. You hit a ball in the gap, run. Boom, coming in hot.
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7: A better life with Dr. Sanjay Gupta.
8: There are lots of things you can measure to get an idea of how healthy you are at any given moment. Temperature, heart rate, blood pressure, just to name a few. But how about how healthy you will be and how long you're likely to live? According to a new study out of the University at Buffalo, two simple strength tests are pretty accurate at predicting longevity in older women. One is hand grip strength, and the other is how quickly people can stand up from a seated position without using their arms. By the way, I remember interviewing former President Jimmy Carter when he was quite old and being really impressed how he just popped out of the chair without using his arms. Not a lot of older people can actually do that. But I think the message here is that maintaining strength as you age is going to help you perform everyday activities, but also help you avoid injury and stay independent. I'm Dr. Sanjay Gupta, helping you live a better life.
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It is Kansas City's greatest hits. I'm Megan Marie. I will catch you back here tomorrow night. Got an awesome 80s weekend. Cranking things up tomorrow at 2 with jams like this one from Tears for Fears.

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4: 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Shelly, don't make any plans. You're going to go see Rod Stewart.
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9: A better life with Dr. Sanjay Gupta.
10: For decades, the prevailing wisdom for someone who's had a heart attack has been to put them on beta blockers for the rest of their life. But new research suggests that might not be necessary, and that the benefits of these medications probably taper off after a year or two. On the whole, and for the average person, beta blockers are very safe and very effective. But, as with any medication, they can come with a cost. A financial one, and also potential side effects. We're talking about things like fatigue, dizziness, dry mouth, dry eyes. I want to be clear when I say that you absolutely should talk to your doctor before starting or stopping any medication. Point is, if you're years out from a heart attack and you're in otherwise good health, you might want to ask your doctor about discontinuing beta blockers. You'll want to, of course, keep up a healthy lifestyle, diet, exercise, and sleep. I'm Dr. Sanjay Gupta, helping you live a better life.
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7: A better life with Dr. Sanjay Gupta.
8: They say consistency is key, but sometimes you just got to switch it up. A new study out of Harvard School of Public Health found that varying your exercise routine could add years to your life. What exercise someone did didn't matter much. What did matter was that all the exercises together worked all the muscle groups in their body. Now, an added benefit to changing things up is it can help you push through the plateau effect. That's when your body gets so efficient at doing something that you actually stop getting better at it. And we know from previous research that specializing in any one sport at a young age can make someone actually more prone to injury. And as experts we talk to point out, even elite athletes switch up things with their workouts, making sure to target strength, cardio, flexibility, balance, and doing that every single week. I'm Dr. Sanjay Gupta, helping you live a better life.
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10: 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I'm Dr. Sanjay Gupta, helping you live a better life.
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13: Tracking two possible rounds of rain today. The first is this morning, some scattered showers and thunderstorms. This will be winding down again by mid-morning, and we catch a good deal of dry time. Temperatures go to the mid-80s. Then a second round comes in this afternoon, mainly after 4 o'clock, and that could stretch into the evening. Scattered, kind of spotty, but a couple strong storms would be possible, not only this evening, but into tonight. From KCTV, I'm First Warn 5 Chief Meteorologist.

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0: Everyone's going to have an opinion on this, especially if you're from Kansas City. Last night, watching Channel 5, Lauren and the crew, it's like 5:10 or something. Actually, no, it's towards the end of their newscast because they got in a debate over whether or not it's Firefly or Lightning Bugs.
1: Lightning Bug.
0: I'm just saying, everyone's going to have an opinion on this. Which way do you go?
1: I mean, I use both now, but growing up, it was always Lightning Bugs.
0: That's kind of what I thought.
1: Yeah.
0: 913-408-7949. They didn't have the time to go into it like we would do.
1: Right.
0: But I am curious because everybody with a phone, get it if it's safe to call or text. 913-408-7949. What do you think? Fireflies or Lightning Bugs?
2: Is it weird that I do both without subconsciously choosing one or another? I don't know if it's because I want to say one more efficiently or what, but I honestly use both of them.
0: But which one do you gravitate more towards?
2: Firefly.
0: Really? Okay.
1: Oh, wow. Okay.
0: What's your name?
2: This is Rebecca from Raytown.
0: Thanks, Rebecca. Next up.
3: Lightning Bugs.
0: Thank you. Appreciate it. What's your name?
3: Pat. I'm going to say Lightning Bugs.
0: Lightning Bugs. Thank you.
1: Yeah.
0: Which way? Hello. Which way?
4: Never Lightning Bugs.
1: Yeah.
0: Thank you. Appreciate you, bud.
5: Lightning Bugs.
0: Mm-hmm. See, I hope they're listening
1: to this. I think it's
0: here.
1: A Midwest thing.
0: Thank you, buddy.
4: Lightning Bugs.
0: Yeah. Boy, this is unanimous already.
6: Mm-hmm. Lightning Bugs. Duh.
0: Mm-hmm. Duh.
6: Lightning Bugs.
0: Thank you. What's your name?
7: Jeannie.
0: Where do we end up on text, McKenzie?
1: It's all lightning. Even Ellen in New Jersey said they're lightning bugs here, too. And we did get one shiny butts, but it's lightning bugs.
0: It's lightning bugs. Thank you, everyone.
8: A Better Life with Dr. Sanjay Gupta.
9: Not all screen time is created equal, and a new study out of Sweden is helping us understand this even better. So researchers followed more than 20,000 people over nearly two decades and determined that passive screen time, like sitting on the couch and watching television, raised someone's risk of dementia. But if they did something active, like reading, puzzles, or interacting with other people, this same group of people saw their risk of dementia drop. Just like you gotta put the work in to keep your body in shape as you age, you basically have to do the same thing with your brain. A couple things I have found to help: working to learn something new every day, whatever it might be, challenging yourself in some way every day, and really importantly, staying socially active. Some days that means meeting friends in person. Other days, maybe an email, a text, or a phone call. Just stay engaged. I'm Dr. Sanjay Gupta, helping you live a better life.
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33: Scattered showers and a few thunderstorms possible this morning. That's round number one. Then we catch a break. Temperatures will go to the mid-80s. Humidity's pretty high again today. And then round number two is possible this afternoon and evening, mainly after 4 o'clock. An isolated, kind of spotty here and there, but some strong downpours will be possible into your Friday evening and even Friday night. From KCTV, I'm First Warn 5 Chief Meteorologist Luke Doris.

0: All right, I got one little question for you.
1: Okay.
0: Was your house back in the day a we'll see or a maybe type of household, Mackenzie?
1: Oh, when you would ask mom and dad for something?
0: Yeah. Was it a we'll see or a maybe?
1: It was more of a we'll see.
0: All right.
2: As a kid, the we'll see meant nothing was ever going to happen.
1: Yeah.
2: My parents gave you a we'll see what happens. There ain't nothing that was going to happen. My mother, Ma, could I go? We'll see. We'll see tomorrow.
0: Yeah.
2: We'll see next week. Mm-hmm. We'll see how I feel. When she did the we'll see how I feel, I know how she felt. I knew how she was going to feel for the
1: yep.
2: next 2 months. We're not going. I knew that was going to happen. So the we'll see meant will never happen.
0: It took me a while to figure out that maybe was like, yeah, I don't think we're doing that.
1: Right.
0: So was your household a we'll see or a maybe household? Do you think here in our part of the country, you think it's more maybes or we'll sees?
1: I don't know. I'd guess on the we'll sees.
0: You're a we'll see camp.
1: Mm-hmm.
0: All right, mine was maybe. 913-408-7949. Which camp was your house back in the day as a kid?
3: Hey, Mike.
0: Yeah, buddy.
3: My name was No-No when I was a kid, so you can kind of guess how mine went.
0: You didn't get anything, man, did you?
3: Oh, man.
1: 9793 also said every maybe had to be followed up with a we'll see.
0: Well, of course. Mom and dad lingo right there.
1: Yeah.

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7: A better life with Dr. Sanjay Gupta.
8: For years, we've been talking about both the positive and negative effects of being on social media. And I would say, by and large, for older adults, social media is net positive. Not all positive, but net positive. Helps them keep in touch with friends and stay social. But for younger people, social media use, especially heavy use, tends to be net negative. In fact, according to this year's World Happiness Report, youth who use social media more than 5 hours a day reported a lower level of well-being. And researchers who study this sort of thing found that many teens wish these platforms didn't even exist, and yet they can't seem to stop using them. Experts we talked to largely suggested two things. Ideally, along with your friend group, take some time offline. Also, try to recurate your algorithm so it shows you posts that'll make you feel good. I'm Dr. Sanjay Gupta, helping you live a better life.
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0: So I caught this piece with John Taffer talking about restaurants and the fact that even if we go to a restaurant and we have a flawless experience, there's only like a 42% chance we're coming back again.
1: It's crazy.
0: Which made me think, if all of a sudden like your credit or debit card statement was out there, which restaurant would expose you as a regular? So which ones do suck you in multiple times?
1: Mm-hmm.
0: So 94.9 KCMO, you're on the radio. Which ones?
2: Well, I'm out in Lawrence, so that's an easy one. It's Free State Brewing Company.
1: Yeah,
0: absolutely.
1: That's good stuff.
2: They're new. I guess the chef's been there more than, I wouldn't call them new anymore, but every Thursday there's new lunch specials.
0: Yeah.
2: And I got to beeline it there to see what the new special is.
0: Free State Brewing. I love it, buddy. What's your name?
2: Scott.
0: Thanks, Scott. 94.9 KCMO. If your credit card statement got exposed, which restaurant would expose you as a regular?
3: At least once a week, I go to the other place in Olathe and have lunch at the bar. Laura provides outstanding stellar service.
1: Nice. Thanks, Laura.
0: And they've got great ranch at the other place. Thank you, buddy.
3: Good. Yes, they do. And pizza's fantastic, too.
0: Yeah, you know it, man. All right, shout out for all Laura right there at the other place. 94.9 KCMO, which restaurant would it be?
4: Can you have two?
0: Yeah.
1: Sure.
0: What are they?
4: Okay, it's going to be Brobeck's Barbecue.
1: Okay.
4: Yes. And the Pizza Man.
0: Love it.
1: Okay.
0: Where's the Pizza Man?
4: It's off of Slum and 103rd.
0: Man, I think I know right where she's talking about, too.
1: Uh-huh.
0: Mark says Culver's on text. Church's Chicken coming in 3045. Applebee's as well. So what restaurant would expose you as a regular if your credit card statement got exposed? Yours is Minsky's?
1: Yeah, mine's Minsky's for sure.

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0: Mackenzie, these are the restaurants that if all of a sudden your credit card statement was exposed in your social feed, you get exposed as a regular at that restaurant. Sarah, that was good. DoorDash on text.
1: Sure, it happens.
0: Let's go.
2: McLean's Bakery.
1: Oh, thank you.
0: You know what?
1: Oh, McLean's.
0: That's the one I always go by there. I'm like, that place looks so good. I just never been
1: everything's
0: in.
1: Everything's delicious.
0: What do you get there? What do you get there, Bob?
2: Pepper Jack Burrito.
0: Sold.
1: Oh.
0: Sold. Thank you, buddy.
1: Slap you in the face.
0: No. I'm sorry, buddy. She can't be controlled when it comes to food. I'm so sorry. Next up, hello.
3: Longhorn Steakhouse.
1: Okay. Ooh,
0: come on, man. I love it. They have great rolls that come with those things.
1: I steal a lot of rolls.
0: Thanks, buddy. Now, Avi, thanks for waiting, buddy. Where would it be for you?
4: Well, my credit card statement wouldn't show anything because I pay cash.
1: Well, the Pepper Jack Burrito at McLean's.
0: Oh, seriously, that's what you're doing over there?
1: Egg, sausage, serrano sauce, Pepper Jack, and potatoes wrapped in a tortilla.
0: Okay.
1: They're open now.
5: Mike and Mackenzie in the morning.

0: Mike.
1: What would you ask Travis if he got the chance? Never mind. No,
2: I'd like to.
0: And Mackenzie.
2: I got to get out of here. Bridgerton streaming, Mike.
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0: All right, question for the group.
1: Okay.
0: Are there any of the Taylor Sheridan projects that we, like, that we don't like? Can you think of one? Because I can't.
2: You've elected me to be a steward of this state, of its land, and its people, and that's exactly what I will be.
0: Like, I genuinely look forward to the Taylor Sheridan projects. Dutton Ranch, I got to get to. I haven't got to that yet.
1: I saw a movie that he did the screenwriting for that I didn't care for very much, but that's not...
0: But wait a minute. Wait a minute. When was it? Was it older or
1: recent?
0: It was
1: older. Okay. No, it was older.
0: This is perfect then. You're falling right into my little trap
1: here. It was a Jeremy
0: here.
1: Renner thing, and right. I also don't like him. So
0: you don't like Renner?
1: No. That might have been part of it.
0: Not even in the mayor of Kingstown? Wow. All right. No. Well, anyway, Sheridan's on with Stern revealing the secret to his magic. See what you think here. Whoops. Taylor? Promise I get
1: Harry,
0: it here.
1: He's here.
3: I do things differently now than I did in the beginning. I would write a script and then go try to find the actor that fits that role.
0: See?
3: So what I do now, I did it with 1883. I did it with 23 with Harrison Ford and Helen. I did it with Linus. I did it with Landman. And I did it with Madison.
0: Here we go.
3: Before I wrote a word of the Madison, I met with Michelle. I did it with Billy Bob on Landman. I can get really specific now, right? Because I know exactly who I'm writing for.
0: So he flipped the whole thing.
1: Okay.
0: That makes sense.
1: I can see that.
0: I want, like, if I was writing, I could write for you, Mackenzie, but I couldn't write for anyone else in the building.
1: Right.
0: But I know that I could write for you, 100%.
1: You know me pretty well.
0: Maybe that's the reason we like Taylor so much and everything he's done.
4: Meanwhile.
1: Well, we're starting with some horribly tragic news from the Northland for a family there. Their 10-year-old boy's remains were found in a pond.
5: Really hate this for anybody, any family to have to go through.
1: Officials say Jackson Giorgi was sleepwalking when he went missing overnight Thursday.
0: And my sister used to sleepwalk.
1: I had a kiddo that would sleepwalk too, but never left the house. But man, that's so scary. 60-year-old James Suffren has been charged with making a terroristic threat in Liberty, among other things, allegedly reporting a false shooting
0: just to get
1: at the Liberty Hospital. Yeah.
0: Oh, my gosh.
1: Authorities say no such shooting happened, but oh, my gosh, it caused a lot of havoc, and he's
0: sure did
1: have some charges there. So remember last October when vandals hit the Folly Theater?
0: Oh, yeah.
1: Downtown. Cassidy Mineta describes the scene.
6: Broke a bunch of our monitors, deployed 6 or 7 fire extinguishers, which is really what caused the most damage because it got into our HVAC system.
1: So the good news is someone has been charged.
0: Okay, good.
1: Logan Moore says he was paid $500.
0: What?
1: The damage.
0: Some kind of insurance thing?
1: By the way, $500,000 in damage to the theater.
0: Good grief. What was the motive? Like, do we know that?
1: He was paid to do it.
0: Good night.
1: Someone paid him to break in there and allegedly,
0: I'm not an attorney. What's wrong with people?
1: I don't know.
0: It's supposedly, Mackenzie.
1: Okay, great.
0: I love how Mackenzie has all of her CYA words she has.
1: Allegedly.
0: John Mellencamp tickets, we got them. 6:20, another pair of those. Rod Stewart, 9:30, and a 4-pack of zoo passes.
1: That's right. That's going to be in Border War just after 7.
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8: And with the rain, starting to see the accidents, a big delay on the Missouri side. If you're

0: Certified Transmission Traffic Desk.
1: And with the rain, starting to see the accidents. A big delay on the Missouri side. If you're headed to the airport, 29 northbound is closed past Northwest 72nd. Use an alternate route. Kansas side accident, 35 northbound past 87th. Right lane closed. I'm Wendy with your right now traffic.
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1: 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A better life with Dr. Sanjay Gupta.
2: A colleague of mine went to a meeting of the primetime seniors the other week. There are programs like this all over the country for people in their 60s, 70s, 80s, and beyond to stay active. It's not just something to keep older folks busy. It helps to keep their bodies in shape and their brains sharp. Showing up with a good attitude is a must, and research shows that having the right mindset actually does lead to better physical aging. So if you need some suggestions to boost your positivity, experts we talked to recommended focusing on goals, which can boost your confidence. Practice gratitude, they said. One of the seniors my colleague met told her that just waking up in the morning is, quote, better than the alternative. That's true. Focus on the things you can control. Diet and exercise, and very importantly, surround yourself with positive people, because that can be contagious. I'm Dr. Sanjay Gupta, helping you live a better life.
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0: Scattered showers and a few thunderstorms possible this morning. That's round number one. Then we catch a break. Temperatures will go to the mid-80s. Humidity's pretty high again today. And then round number two is possible this afternoon and evening, mainly after 4 o'clock. An isolated, kind of spotty here and there, but some strong downpours will be possible into your Friday evening and even Friday night. From KCTV, I'm First Warn 5 Chief Meteorologist Luke Doris.
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3: that's
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3: Uh-huh.
2: Match starts at 2, Spain and Belgium. Hembry, I love those guys. They're going to be on stage tonight, 5:45. Sheryl Crow, 7:45.
3: Yep.
2: So, busy Friday down at FanFest for sure. And a silent disco going on, too.

0: A year, uncovered boats are welcome in Smithville.
1: Yeah, that's okay. Hey, Smithville.
0: Thanks for having us on this morning. All right, quick traffic update. Becky?
2: Southbound 49, around the 140th Street exit, there has just been an accident. So two lanes are closed because of fire trucks and ambulance and police cars. The backup isn't too bad yet, but it's not going to take long before it's terrible.
1: Sure.
0: Avoid it if you can. All right, man. Southbound I-49 at what, 146, you said?
2: 140th.
0: Gotcha.
2: Grandview area.
0: Thank you. Appreciate you, Becky. Your eyes and ears out there this morning. Man, it is Friday.
1: It is rainy morning.
0: All right, on the way in just a matter of minutes here. John Mellencamp tickets. Again, that's Monday night, Morton Amphitheater. Last night, was it Luke Bryan out there last night?
1: I think a lot
0: of people at that show.
1: Yeah, it was a busy night.
0: All right, Mackenzie, about a fourth of people say they'd lie to their significant other about this. And full disclosure, I don't really know why. It's not weight, nothing to do with money, but a fourth of people say they'd lie to their significant other about this. Anything come to mind before I open up the phones?
1: And it's not money? I would think it would be money.
0: No, nothing to do with money, nothing to do with weight, but a fourth of people say they would lie to their significant other about this.
1: They don't know what they want for dinner.
0: Makes no sense in the world. No, nothing to do with dinner. Although we know what to do for dinner. Always. One little spot that Mackenzie loves. And I'm trying to set her up for this, but she's not saying the words.
1: We were talking about Minsky's earlier. I've got that on the brain.
0: I was thinking something a little more obvious here. Hot Rod.
1: Hi, V.
0: There you go. Fourth of a couple. Divided their significant other about what? Come on.

0: our friends in Henry, Pettis, or Johnson County on the Missouri side.
1: Yeah,
0: that is, we got a severe thunderstorm warning, so be on the lookout there. Things are going to get a little rowdy in your neighborhood for a little bit here, but that's Henry County, Pettis County, and Johnson County, Missouri, on the Missouri side of things right now. Severe thunderstorm warning in play. Mackenzie, right now, fourth of couples say they'd lie to their significant other about this for some reason, and I have no idea why.
2: I'm thinking, like, food-wise.
0: Surprisingly, it's nothing to do with food there,
1: nothing
0: Jimmy.
1: Nothing to do with food. Okay.
2: All right.
0: Keep thinking on it, Jimmy. Wait, what does Desiree say here on text, McKenzie? They lie to their significant other about, oh, that. No, it's not that. What do you think on this?
3: I am not in this one for, but would they lie about what they think about their significant other's friend?
0: No, nothing to do with friends. That's a good idea here. 94.9 KCMO. Sorry about the wait there. I didn't mean to throw you on hold, but what do you think that answer is?
2: I'm thinking how many partners you've had.
1: Oh.
2: How many partners got married.
1: Yeah.
0: That, no.
1: I don't know why you lie about that.
0: Not
1: I don't know.
0: Thank you, buddy. You ready to find out, McKenzie?
1: Yeah.
0: You ready to find out? A fourth of people say for some reason they would lie to their significant other about food allergies.
1: Okay, that seems quite dangerous.
0: That's what I thought.
1: Why would you?
0: I don't know. Would you? But then I thought, what if it's the other way around? What if you don't like certain foods, so you're lying about having a food allergy so you don't have to eat it?
1: Oh.
0: That's the only thing I can come up with on that. But anyway, fourth of couples lying to each other about food allergies for some dumb reason.
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5: 29 northbound on the way to the airport. It is shut down past Northwest 72nd. Give yourself extra time. Kansas side accident. 35 northbound has 87th. The right lane closed. Road conditions the issue again this morning. I'm Wendy with your Right Now Traffic.
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7: few people now have asked me about a TikTok trend that they've come across. It's called 75 Hard. The challenge was created by entrepreneur and author Andy Frisella, who calls it a, quote, transformative mental toughness program and an Ironman for your brain. So here's what it entails. Eat a structured diet with no alcohol, drink a gallon of water, read 10 pages of nonfiction, take a progress photo, and complete 2 45-minute workouts, one of them outdoors, every day for 75 days. Quite a challenge. We asked CNN fitness contributor Dana Santis about this, who reminded us that sustainable fitness isn't about punishment or proving discipline through extremes. It's about building habits that integrate into your lifestyle in a way that feels supportive and repeatable. If you ask me, that's going to be the key to long-term success. I'm Dr. Sanjay Gupta, helping you live a better life.
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0: this is our last pair of John Mellencamp tickets.
1: I think so. Who knows? Unless... Monday could bring almost anything.
0: Indeed. All right. So call in 9 right now, 913-408-7949. For Monday night, Morton Amphitheater, John Mellencamp tickets on the line now. Good luck, call in 9.

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2: What is your name?
1: Rhonda.
2: Rhonda, winner, winner, chicken dinner. You're going to John Mellencamp.
1: Yes. Thank you.
0: Can you tell Mackenzie's got food on the brain this morning?
1: Well, I don't blame her.
0: Well, Rhonda, John Mellencamp Monday night. I hope you don't have any plans. You're going to be at the brand spanking new Morton Amphitheater.
1: Thank you guys so much. That would be amazing.
0: You are welcome. You don't go anywhere real quick. Hold on here. We'll be right back. Bam. If you're waiting on tickets, TikTok, that's your Monday night. Links are up, 949kcmo.com for Morton Amphitheater. Hello, hello. We just got in Rhonda, but I don't know if we're going to have more, but we might on Monday. I have no idea.
2: Maybe.
3: All righty. Thank you.
0: Fingers crossed. Thank you, buddy. It's crazy because, like, at night, the promotions department on Sunday nights will sometimes email, hey.
2: Oh, we get last minute stuff.
0: We got some
2: all
0: last minute, so maybe, maybe not. 949kcmo, we just gave Rhonda our John Mellencamp tickets. I'm sorry.
1: Okay, thanks.
0: You have a great day. 949kcmo, we just gave Rhonda those John Mellencamp tickets, okay?
3: Okay.
0: But listen, Rod Stewart tickets coming up at 9:30,
2: yeah.
0: Okay?
2: Yeah. He had to go.
0: Okay. 949kcmo, we just gave Rhonda our John Mellencamp tickets.
1: Okay, thank you.
2: Sorry.
0: You're welcome. But Rod Stewart, don't forget, 9:30, we got those, okay?
1: Thank you, thank

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1: Accident cleared 29 northbound past Northwest 72nd, and that is back open. New accident, Missouri side, 49 southbound at 140th. A delay there, two left lanes closed. No big delays in the downtown loop. I'm Wendy with your Right Now Traffic.
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11: A better life with Dr. Sanjay Gupta.
12: Osteoporosis affects millions of people in the United States and around the world. It's a disease that basically causes someone's bones to become weak, brittle, and porous, which can increase their risk of fractures. Now, the good news here is there are things you can do other than, or in addition to, taking medications to prevent fractures before it's too late. One is to up your intake of calcium and vitamin D. You also want to eat more protein. One functional medicine dietitian told us that that helps build muscle, and if you're building muscle strength, then you are also building bone strength. You want to be mindful of your workouts. The best ways to build bone density, one therapist told us, are going to be resistance exercises like lifting weights, and also exercises that make your bones take a bit of an impact, such as jumping or even running, just loading the bones a little bit more. I'm Dr. Sanjay Gupta, helping you live a better life.
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0: Titanic was called the Ship of Dreams.
1: Oh, dear.
0: And it was. It really was.
2: It's one of those exhibits that I wish I made it down to, and I didn't make it to it. Kate Winslet doing the podcast circuit right now for whatever reason. And got asked about escaping the paparazzi back in the Titanic days. I had forgotten about this. Remember when she was taking all that heat and criticism over her
1: looks? Oh, yeah, because she was overweight.
2: When she wasn't.
1: When she was like a size 8.
2: Anyway, but she really, I mean, the paparazzi had it out for
1: her.
2: They
1: were horrible to her.
2: She had to take hiding into her own hands.
3: I remember hiding in a cupboard. I remember hiding in a cupboard once, yeah. Because I could hear the paparazzi shouting outside my flat, "Gay, gay, gay." And I just didn't know how to switch off the sound. So I got in a cupboard.
2: Man. Now, I can understand if they were giving her a hard time for, you know, letting go. She should have let go.
1: She legit did let go. Right after she said she would never.
2: Right. And there was room on the door.

0: So that severe thunderstorm warning for Henry, Pettis, and Johnson County on the Missouri side going to be expiring in about 15 minutes, FYI. Severe thunderstorm warning, Henry County, Pettis County, and Johnson County on the Missouri side. Mackenzie, in the entertainment world, a lot going on.
1: So in the UK, there's a children's show. It's the longest running children's show in the world. It's called Blue Peter.
0: Okay.
1: And every now and then they give out a Blue Peter award. They're very prestigious. Sir Paul has one, Ed Sheeran has one, and now Harry Styles has one.
0: All right.
1: And he has this advice when he got it.
2: Be kind to people. Treat people with kindness. Bye.
3: Thank you for being on BP. And
2: this
3: wish you.
2: My proudest achievement.
3: Really?
2: Yeah.
0: He sounds like a Ted Lasso fan.
1: He says he grew up watching this show and it was a dream come true.
0: Nice.
1: So here's some good news for all my Portlandia fans. Yeah, creators Fred Armisen, I love that show. And Carrie Brownstein have announced a rewatch podcast. Of course, starts dropping July 16th, and I just have one thing to say.
4: Put a bird on it.
1: Yeah, put a bird on it.
0: Thanks, Mackenzie.
1: Everybody's favorite Uncle Jesse, John Stamos, says he's never going to do what show?
5: Every single season, I said, stop. Don't ever ask me again. I'm never going to do that show.
1: Any guesses, Mike?
0: I think I might know.
1: Here's a hint.
5: What makes that show good is people suffering, and I don't want to, I'm looking like fools, you know, like they're breaking their feet, and, you know, their calluses where they should, you know.
0: I wouldn't go on that show either.
1: I would never, ever.
0: I can't dance, for one thing.
1: No, it would be horrible.
0: Although, Robert Irwin, he's pulled it off pretty well.
1: Yeah, but he's Robert Irwin.
0: What? Well, are you saying I can't do it?
1: No, I'm saying I can't do it.
0: Oh.
1: So I still miss Leslie Jones on SNL. I thought she was hilarious. She has a new gig on HGTV. It's called Roast My Rental. So she goes into, this is a format we've seen before, but it's Leslie doing it. She goes into bad vacation rentals.
0: This is awesome.
1: And then she does a glow up.
6: Do we need to call the authorities? Manson would love this because this is definitely a serial killer's den.
1: So that premieres July 24th.
0: That's fantastic.
1: She is so funny.
0: That's like that girl on Instagram, Tampa Bria, told you about.
1: Yeah, exactly.
0: Oh, man.
1: Yeah.

0: Well, buckle up.
1: Lonnie Hawkins, you had a chance at completing the Grand Slam a long time ago. What will be going through your mind when you tee off tomorrow?
2: I want my baby back, baby back, baby back, baby back.
3: Can you repeat the question?
4: Lonnie Hawkins is 3 feet from making his mark on golf history. You've got to be kidding me.
5: I got to get Netflix back for this. The Hawk with Will Ferrell dropping Netflix next week on the 16th.
6: Is that a series or a movie?
5: I think it's going to be a series.
6: Oh, good.
5: I think.
6: Oh, I'll be down for that.
5: Will Ferrell's doing the rounds right now. You might have seen the Skims campaign that he did with Kim Kardashian.
6: Oh, I missed that.
5: Yeah, so yeah, you don't want to miss it.
7: Couldn't say no to that.
5: No. So Will's out with a boys' night with his kids. Entertainment Tonight catches up with his sons and asks what they thought of their dad's Skims campaign.
8: Super sexy.
9: Zero notes.
8: Yeah, I think he's got
9: sexiest man alive.
8: He's
9: GQ.
8: Got a great body. We thought he did a great job with that.
9: Well, they're right. I mean, that's the right answer.
5: So how does something like this happen? All right. There's some pretty good explanation.
6: Okay.
9: That was just the genius of Kim Kardashian. We reached out to her to help us launch the Lonnie Hawkins Instagram, and then she said, not only that, I'll do that, but would Lonnie want to be a part of a Skims campaign?
10: And
9: couldn't say no to that.
5: If we ever relaunch the Mike and McKenzie Instagram, YouTube, podcast stuff, there's one person I'm calling.
6: Kim Kardashian?
5: Yes.
6: Well, remember what Justin Timberlake did for Put a Ring on It on SNL. Remember that?
5: Why don't we call them both?
6: Oh, sure.
5: Well, I'll call Kim. Call Justin.
6: Yeah, Justin owes me $20. I can get him on the horn. No. That's easy.
5: You still got his number in your phone?
6: Right.
5: Famous person you got in your phone, McKenzie.
6: You?
5: Whoa. Took you 6 months to get that number out of me, by the way.

0: course, People Magazine would ask, actually, U.S. Weekly. Found out from Jason Kelce at the wedding reception how many beers he had.
1: Oh, I bet it was more than three.
0: They asked me it was more or less than 15. What do you think Jason said?
1: More.
0: Noted he had way over that amount.

0: puts you in a good mood on a Friday.
1: How about that?
0: How can this not put you in a good mood, too?
2: You've elected me to be a steward of the state, of its land, and its people, and that's exactly what I am.
1: Okay.
0: Thanks, Governor. Haven't heard from you in a little while. Now, we all love the Taylor Sheridan projects. We all know that. Mm-hmm. And I thought it was interesting. Taylor's on with Stern, talking about how he had to change his process along the way here.
3: I do things differently now than I did in the beginning. I would write a script and then go try to find the actor that fits that role. So what I do now, I did it with 1883, I did it with 23, with Harrison Ford and Helen. I did it with Linus, I did it with Landman, and I did it with Madison. Before I wrote a word of the Madison, I met with Michelle. I did it with Billy Bob on Landman. I can get really specific now, right? Because I know exactly who I'm writing for.
0: You know you've arrived when you're on a first name basis with, you know,
1: Billy Bob
0: and Michelle Pfeiffer.
1: Yeah.
4: Meow.
0: Meanwhile. Quite dramatic, wasn't it?
1: Mm-hmm.
5: Meanwhile.
1: Well, we're starting off with some tragic news for a Northland family after their 10-year-old boy's remains were found in a pond.
0: Golly, that's tragic.
1: So sad. Officials say Jackson Georgi was sleepwalking when he went missing overnight into Thursday.
0: I feel like all that timeline was just so fast because at one point just it was missing, disappearance.
1: Yeah, and,
0: then
1: they had lots of, I mean, that's when those Ring cameras come in so handy because they were able to track where he'd been and where he was seen.
0: So sad.
1: 60-year-old James Suffren's been charged with making a terroristic threat in Liberty. Among other things, allegedly reported a false shooting at Liberty Hospital.
0: All because he didn't want to be arrested?
1: Yeah, authorities say no such shooting happened. It was all, but man, what a mess for those people trying to get their work done. Remember last October when vandals hit the Folly Theater?
0: I do.
1: Cassidy Mineta describes the scene there.
0: Yes, she does.
6: Broke a bunch of our monitors, deployed 6 or 7 fire extinguishers, which is really what caused the most damage because it got into our HVAC system.
1: So now a man has been charged with the burglary. $500,000 in damage. Logan Moore says he was paid $500 to ransack the theater.
0: Any other reason why?
1: $500,000. Unbelievable.
0: Doesn't make any sense.
1: Let's play some Border War, Mike.
0: It's time. We've had them all week. These 4-packs of passes for the Kansas City Zoo. I know a lot of people like to get hooked up with those. Mm-hmm. Go do their trip to the zoo. Oh, you know what? I got something for you from the zoo at home. I meant to bring it in.
1: Oh, yay, another pass.
0: Yeah. I always bring McKenzie my pass.
1: I love to go to the zoo.
0: All right, let's do it. 913-408-7949. We need call number 9 right now. 913-408-7949. We'll get 9. Well, you'll be directly playing Border War. Then we'll go to call number 10, number 11, get the other 7.

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6: Few people now have asked me about a TikTok trend that they've come across. It's called 75 Hard. The challenge was created by entrepreneur and author Andy Frisella, who calls it a, quote, transformative mental toughness program and an Ironman for your brain. So here's what it entails. Eat a structured diet with no alcohol, drink a gallon of water, read 10 pages of nonfiction, take a progress photo, and complete two 45-minute workouts, one of them outdoors, every day for 75 days. Quite a challenge. We asked CNN fitness contributor Dana Santis about this, who reminded us that sustainable fitness isn't about punishment or proving discipline through extremes. It's about building habits that integrate into your lifestyle in a way that feels supportive and repeatable. If you ask me, that's going to be the key to long-term success. I'm Dr. Sanjay Gupta, helping you live a better life.
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6: Tracking two possible rounds of rain today. The first is this morning, some scattered showers and thunderstorms. This will be winding down again by mid-morning, and we catch a good deal of dry time. Temperatures go to the mid-80s. Then a second round comes in this afternoon, mainly after 4 o'clock, and that could stretch into the evening. Scattered, kind of spotty, but a couple strong storms would be possible, not only this evening, but into tonight. From KCTV, I'm First Warn 5 Chief Meteorologist Luke Doris.
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0: I got it on pretty good authority. Lawson's checked in this morning, McKenzie.
1: Oh, hey, Lawson.
0: Lawson's all ready for Border War.
2: 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Feels like I'm going to win some more.
1: All right, today we're talking about The Simpsons on the air for almost 40 years.
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1: Question number one. 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
4: Springfield, Illinois.
1: I don't know that it's Illinois, but Springfield is the answer.
0: It is Springfield, but the debate is there as to whether or not it's Illinois or not. Boy, that's a whole other show.
1: That's
0: right
1: one
0: there.
1: For Stephanie.
0: Of course, Border War brought to you by Sweet Deals. Get half off deals right to your email later this morning. One for AC Hotel, the Kansas City Downtown Hotel, going to be going live. All right, so Chris, you need this to stay in the game here. What late night host got his start writing for the show? Was it Jimmy Kimmel, David Letterman? Oh, I think that was a Toto.
1: I think it was a Toto, yeah.
5: Well, I was going to say Seth MacFarlane, but I'm going to go with Jimmy Kimmel.
1: Jimmy Kimmel is incorrect. We did get a Show Me in there. What do you think, Stephanie?
4: The second one.
1: Second one is incorrect.
5: Toto.
1: Show Me. Toto's Chris.
5: C.
0: This is going to be funny.
1: C.
0: And who is C?
5: I don't know,
1: but C's correct because you never finished it. It's Conan O'Brien.
6: Left to my own devices, I would only
4: write about
6: Mr. Burns.
4: I could see him. I couldn't think of his name.
1: Yep.
0: That's funny. All right, question number three. Do we got a tie ball game?
1: For all the marbles. Question number three. What is Marge Simpson's maiden name?
0: Come
1: is
0: on.
1: It Bouvier, Pewterschmidt, or Vanderbilt?
0: Nobody's going to know that.
4: Show Me.
1: Toto's Chris.
0: Chris?
5: C.
1: C is incorrect. We got a Show Me in there.
4: A.
1: A is correct.
7: Midnight Bouvier!
4: I want to tell you, I have never seen one episode of that show.
1: Well, Stephanie, you're missing out.
5: I was getting ready to say, I'm almost 50, and I've never seen a single full episode of
1: this. Oh, my gosh.
0: Chris! Oh, you too. Well, hey, you gave it your best shot going in blind today.
1: Mm-hmm.
0: Chris, thanks for having us on today. We appreciate you, bud.
5: Thank you.
0: All right, and Stephanie, enjoy the zoo. You got a 4-pack of passes to the Kansas City Zoo and Aquarium.
4: Thank you.
8: Mike and McKenzie in the morning.
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9: Still trying to clear the accident. Southbound 49 at 140 at the left lane is blocked, and traffic is improving. Had a backup there at Harry Truman Drive. Looks like that's moved on through. Still a delay at Main. Accident 35 northbound before Front Street, left shoulder. I'm Wendy with your Right Now Traffic.
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21: A better life with Dr. Sanjay Gupta.
3: By age 35, two-thirds of American men will experience some degree of noticeable hair loss. And by age 50, about 85% of men will have significantly thinning hair. That's according to the American Hair Loss Association. Now, one dermatologist explained that hair loss can either be genetic or it can be triggered by stress, illness, surgery, medications, major life events. No matter the cause, a lot of men, understandably, are frustrated by hair loss because it seems like a loss of control. You can take great care of your scalp by all sorts of expensive lotions and potions, but that might not matter. There are some tried and true medications that might work, like minoxidil or finasteride. But another solution is just shaving it off, and I've heard more and more how liberating this can be for a lot of guys. That's the ultimate control of their appearance. I'm Dr. Sanjay Gupta, helping you live a better life.
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4: Mike and Mackenzie in the morning.
5: I'm a mystery.
6: That sounds like something Mackenzie would say.
5: Why is that so funny?
7: Because you're
5: I'm a moron.
7: Like that. Yeah, you said it, okay. Not me.
8: I want you to want me.

0: There are some bands that you just got to see live, and that's one of them.
1: Oh, yeah?
0: Rick Nielsen on guitars, Robin Zander with vocals. You're not going to believe where we were and saw them. The Beaumont Club.
1: That's
0: right?
1: Hilarious.
0: Oh, so good. So here's the funny part is Rick Nielsen with his guitars, he's like doing some kind of tweaky, I don't know, redoing a string, which I'm like, he's redoing the string?
1: Mm-hmm.
0: Right outside in the old Westport Beach Club one night. Just sitting out there hanging with
1: really?
0: Him. Really? Like, that was super
1: That's
0: cool.
1: That's crazy.
0: What are the odds that would happen? All right, mystery voice time, Mackenzie.
1: Okay.
0: If you're new to the show, my name's Mike. That's Mackenzie. Mackenzie is very good at knowing voices without seeing. She can just pick them out and just like, oh, that's Margot Robbie. Okay, great. Except when they're singing or whispering. And I've only stumped Mackenzie a few times. One of them was with Urkel.
1: Yeah.
0: Jaleel White in his real voice, not his Urkel voice. And then the other time somebody was whispering. But here's something else. I've never tried them when they're outside of Mackenzie's wheelhouse.
1: I'm not as good at that.
0: All righty then. So mystery voice. And I'm going to open up on the phones too. 913-408-7949. Because I don't think Mackenzie's going to know who this is. I think she's going to need help. When you think you know who this voice is, you call or you text. 913-408-7949. Are you ready?
1: Yeah.
0: Here's your mystery voice.
2: I'm like, no, I don't do calls.
1: Oh, come on. I need more than that.
2: You know, I'll engage with you via email.
0: You got it?
1: Let me hear it again.
0: Here it is again.
2: I'm like, no, I don't do calls. You know, I'll engage with you via email.
0: Who is that, Mackenzie? Mystery voice.
1: It sounds kind of like Colin Quinn.
0: You're going to lock in Colin Quinn?
1: No, I'm not locking him in.
0: One more time. I love it. I can see on her face. She has absolutely no clue whatsoever. Here we go.
2: I'm like, no, I don't do calls. You know, I'll engage with you via email.
0: I guarantee you know who this person is.
1: Okay.
0: You know who this person is, but you don't know who it is.
1: I'm not positive, no.
0: I love it. 913-408-7949 is the number. Call or text.
2: I'm like, no, I don't do calls. You know, I'll engage with you via email.
0: There's a whole other thing to this story. But who do you think that mystery voice is? Help Mackenzie out now.

0: love the mystery voice. It's either one of two ways. Either cocky and you think you know it out of the gates.
1: Yeah.
0: Or the look of,
1: I either have it or I don't.
0: No. Here we go.
2: I'm like, no, I don't do calls. Mm-hmm. You know, I'll engage with you via email.
0: You've locked in Clinton Quinn? Who'd you say?
1: I didn't lock it in. I said it sounds like Colin Quinn, but I know it isn't.
0: Okay, Colin Quinn. What about you?
3: It's Mark Cuban.
4: Hi, it's Mark Cuban.
5: Oh, it's Mark Cuban all the way.
0: And three in a row. McKenzie.
6: To me, it sounds like Ryan Gosling.
0: Oh, McKenzie, is it Ryan Gosling?
1: No, I think it's Mark Cuban.
0: Well, it's totally Mark Cuban.
1: Yeah.
0: He's doing these things called, you seen those commercials for the Masterclass?
1: Yeah.
0: Where they walk you through, like, business people through business techniques, things like that. Well, he may be onto something.
2: I'm like, no, I don't do calls. You know, I'll engage with you via email. And trust me, I do this all the time. I'm really good at it. I'll give you more comprehensive responses than if it was via phone. And if we do it by phone, I'm going to forget half the stuff that we talked about because I've got so much going on. If we do it via email, I can search for it always.
0: But I don't like email either.
1: Okay.
0: But I agree with him on the phone thing. I'm going to forget what we talked about. It needs to be documented somehow.
1: Yeah, Mike likes documentation.
0: Somehow document it. I just don't like the email.
1: He wants the receipts.
0: Well, yeah, I want the receipts.
1: Not me. I like living in a vague land.
0: Oh, stress me out.
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8: 49 southbound at 140th. That accident has been cleared. Looks like it's all clear through there now. Got the accident 35 northbound before Front Street on the left shoulder, not causing a big delay. No major slowdowns. I'm Wendy with your Right Now Traffic.
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23: For more than a decade, the Environmental Working Group has put out a list of the so-called Dirty Dozen. These are the non-organic produce contaminated with the highest levels of pesticides. Well, this year, spinach topped the list, followed by kale, collard, mustard greens, strawberries, grapes, nectarines, peaches, cherries, apples, blackberries, pears, potatoes, and blueberries. Now, all these fruits and vegetables are part of a healthy diet, so no one is saying you shouldn't eat them. Point is, though, you could consider buying these items organic if and when you can, and then taking extra care when you wash them. The FDA recommends rinsing all fruits and vegetables, even the ones that are organic, under running water that is slightly warmer than room temperature. Don't use soap, bleach, or any fancy produce washes. I'm Dr. Sanjay Gupta, helping you live a better life.
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0: Well, it's always interesting anytime this comes up on the show.
1: Uh-huh.
0: Famous autographs and stories that go with them.
1: Okay.
0: Because there's always a story. So an archive clip of Colbert and Elton John, of all people, popped up on my newsfeed.
1: Mm-hmm.
0: Stephen asked Elton, have you ever asked somebody for their autograph?
1: He's Elton John.
0: Right, he's Elton John. Elton says...
2: Yes.
3: Who?
0: Who do you think it was?
1: Mm.
0: You ready for it?
1: Yeah.
0: You sure you're ready?
1: Yeah.
3: Elvis Presley.
1: Thank
3: you. Did you get it?
2: Yep.
3: Do you still have it?
2: Yep.
3: Just the name or did...
2: No, it's on a tour program. I went to see him in Washington, D.C. I have his autograph.
3: And is it to Elton or like...
2: No, he was not well.
3: Oh.
2: And he was very shaky, but I was just so incredibly impressed to be in the same room as him. So I value it very much.
0: So even Elton getting starstruck with an autograph.
1: I can see that, yeah.
0: On some levels, I've never really understood the obsession with autographs, other than it's like proof that you've been near someone.
1: I would rather have an experience,
0: right?
1: And than I think, a story to tell rather than an autograph.
0: And I feel like now the pictures are taking over the autograph. But I am curious, what's the most famous autograph you have, Mackenzie Justice? All of your radio years.
1: Autograph?
0: Yeah, autographs. Your famous autograph.
1: Hugh Jackman.
0: You have Hugh.
1: Signed,
0: well, yeah. All right.
1: He signed the picture that we took backstage.
0: Oh. Which you'll never get rid of.
1: Nope.
0: All right. Any other ones?
1: That's probably the biggest one.
0: Sammy Hagar is one of my big ones.
1: Oh, that's good.
0: That was a fun one, getting to meet him. But of all people, the one that I think was the funnest, because the story that goes with it,
1: mm-hmm.
0: was Neil Sean from Journey.
1: Okay.
0: The guitar player, you never know who plays for Journey.
1: Uh-huh.
0: But Neil Sean, I took in one of the, it was on the Frontiers album, and on the front of the cover is a picture of a robot. And Neil looks at me and goes, we love Elmo around here. The robot's name's Elmo.
1: Okay.
0: And he writes, Elmo rules, and signs it Neil Sean.
1: Oh, that's cool.
0: And then one of the fake lead singers tried to sign it. I'm like, nope. I had Jonathan Cain sign it. So I had original members of Journey. I didn't want to wreck it.
1: So you made him feel bad?
0: No, I figured it was just temporary. Well, he's not with the band anymore, so
1: okay.
0: What's it matter?
1: Well,
0: anyway,
1: okay.
0: You got to be careful with that. I made that mistake at the is it the Blue Note in Columbia?
1: I think so, yeah.
0: All right, this is another quick story. So I'm at the Blue Note, the Cult's playing live down there. Me and Mike Austin, our buddy Mike Austin,
1: mm-hmm.
0: we were down there and another friend of ours, Brent. We go in and I knew that Ian was lead singer and Billy Duffy plays guitar for the Cult. They had some hired bass player in.
1: Right, it happens.
0: Well, Billy accidentally signed all of our posters that night. And man, did I hear about that for weeks.
1: Okay.
0: I'm like, I didn't know. Don't put the guy that doesn't know in charge of getting the autographs.
1: True.
0: Because it's going to get messed up.
1: That's a rookie mistake.
0: Correct. So that wasn't on me. So I'm curious, what are the famous autographs you have, wherever you might be? 913-408-7949. Your prized autograph. But more importantly, what's the story that goes with it? That's what we want to know.
1: Yeah, if there's a good story, we want to hear it.
0: Who signed something for you? What's the story that goes with it? The short form, of that story. Because we're on the radio.
1: Exactly.
0: And we're only here till 10.
1: In 30 words or less.
0: Right, correct. The car's taking over. 94.9. Autographs, what do you got for us?

0: 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All right, these are the autographs that somehow you've managed to get.
1: Uh-huh.
0: We want to know who the autographs are, because Elton was talking about getting Elvis's back in the day. So, the autographs you have and the story that goes with it. Go.
2: Biggie Small.
0: No way.
1: All right.
2: All right, so here's what happened. We're at Planet Hollywood, and there's a commotion outside the door, and this big limo pulls up, and he gets out, and his entourage gets out, and they all come in, and I'm like, oh, that's Biggie Small. So I grab a napkin, and I say, I walk up to him, and I ask him, can I get your autograph? He said, yeah, man. And then he scribbled it on that napkin and just threw it at me and walked off.
0: You think I was going to let that pass,
1: didn't you? Yeah, no.
0: That's what we're talking about. The autographs you got and the story that goes with it, man. That's cool. And he just threw it at him.
1: How about that?
0: All right, let's go. OMD's on 94.9.

0: autograph stories are always interesting. And you know they're legit. Sometimes you know they're legit by the stories they tell.
1: Sure.
0: Other times you're like, I don't know if that was real
1: or not. And it's hard to tell.
0: What about you? Autographs and what's the story?
2: Okay, I don't actually have it anymore, but it was Jeff Gordon.
1: Oh, wow.
2: And it was at the inaugural race there at Kansas Speedway. We had pit passes. Jeff's out there getting into his car to qualify, and I ran out there to the track, and I say, Mr. Gordon, may I please have your autograph? And he looks at me and goes, you know, you're not supposed to be out here right now. I said, I know, but can I please have your autograph? And he gave it to me. I was not a Jeff Gordon fan. I was a junior fan.
0: Oh.
2: And when we got home that night after the race, I went over to my next door neighbors and gave it to him because he was a Jeff Gordon fan.
1: Oh.
2: He smelled good.
1: Nice.
3: Hold on a minute. Don't you think we ought to talk about how I'm going to run?
4: Sure.
3: About how you've managed to live as long as you have.
5: Mama, I'm going
1: okay.
6: He's in the wall.
0: We're talking racing.
7: Uh-oh. Yep, I'm flying through the air. This is not good.
8: What does that do? Does that blow your mind?
9: That just happened.
10: You don't drive with your eyes. You've got to feel the road.
11: I'm
1: what?
11: Embarrassed. I really thought I could feel it.
12: Second thing!
0: Nice of Jeff.
1: That's not how you do it.

0: The autograph, McKenzie. There's an art to the autograph. Famous autographs you have in your possession right now, and what's the story that goes with it, most importantly?
1: Well, I was 6 years old, and my little hometown had a grocery store, and this lady, Eileen, was from Liverpool, England, and she was flying back home, and I jokingly said, this is when the Beatles first came out, and I said, well, get the Beatles autographs for me.
0: Yeah.
1: And she goes, well, I personally know John Lennon.
0: What?
1: Well, I'll get John's autograph for you.
0: Did she?
2: You said, yeah.
1: Yeah, I was back in the grocery store, and she goes, I got something for you.
0: No way.
1: And here, she has this postcard, and I didn't think anything of it. And I got going home with my mom, and here it was all for the Beatles autograph.
0: You're kidding me. You said you don't have it anymore. What'd you do with it?
1: One of my family members took it.
2: Oh, jeez. Oh, no. Families, they're just like us.
0: Thievery!

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0: autograph time. All we want to know, the most famous autograph in your possession right now, and what's the amazing story that goes along with it. Let's see, we had Tammy right here. Tammy, you're on here. What do you got for us?
1: Well, what I have is not really autograph thing, but it's better. Went to see Hall & Oates at Ameristar a long, long time ago.
0: Yeah.
1: And so they threw out a guitar pick. I grabbed the guitar pick.
0: Of course you did.
2: Cool.
1: They had a flyer that talked about Hall & Oates, and so I took it to somewhere to have it framed. When I went to pick it up, the person that framed it for me, so that they had somebody they knew that worked at the hotel, one of them left their underwear in the room. And so I had a piece of the underwear of one of them with the guitar pick, and the underwear is
0: You win the most eclectic All autograph right. piece. Now, that's that is a storyboard. Tammy, I'm glad you checked in there. There she is, Tammy. Have you ever heard of something like that, Mackenzie?
2: That's a first.
0: Mementos go a lot of ways.
2: I guess.
0: Let's go here. Hello.
2: Jim.
3: So, hey, I'm here. Don't hang up on me, Mike. when I was in college, I worked at the basketball arena, and we did all the concerts, so I was a local stagehand.
0: Yeah.
3: And I've got all the backstage patches, and most of them we got signed. So, like, Def Leppard, Poison, Donny nice. Osmond, Peking. But the most memorable one is the one I actually didn't get. We had a concert. We were told specifically not to ask for an autograph.
2: Yeah.
3: And I'm out wiring up a light truss. Next thing I know, there's a guy next to me handing me, he's like, here's your next set of wires, Garth Brooks.
0: Come on.
2: Oh, man. He's a good guy, too.
3: He made sure to go around and interact with every single student stagehand.
0: Now, wait a minute.
2: I have heard that story about him from so many people.
0: But did you at least ask for the autograph even though you weren't supposed to?
3: No, because I was too busy trying to get the show ready.
2: Yeah.
0: Underwear? Did we get underwear?
2: Okay.
0: Come on.

0: A lot of people have some great experiences. So many different people.
1: Yeah, it's fun to hear those stories.
0: Pretty much everything. I'll listen up. We got a great sweet deal for the AC Hotel downtown.
1: Oh, yeah, good staycation for you.
0: Getting ready to go live here in a few minutes. Plus, we'll talk to John here in a little bit. And then 125 gets you 250.
1: Yeah.
0: To stay down there. Sweet Deals tab, 949kcmo.com. Hey, well.

0: Belton's got us on this morning, McKenzie, as always.
1: Hey, Belton. Happy Friday to you.
0: You're on 94.9 KCMO. My name's Mike. That's McKenzie over there. Earlier this week, remember we had everybody try to describe parenthood in five words or less? After Letterman did that epic explanation?
1: Yeah, it was a good one.
0: So, Jason Bateman talking about how he prepared himself for his daughter going off to college. Have you heard this on this?
1: No.
0: It's pretty unique, pretty good. Check it out.
2: I started to pick a fight with the 19-year-old about a month before she left, just so it wouldn't hurt so bad. Yeah.
3: Did you let her in on that? She was just like, why is dad being so mean?
2: Eventually I did. What are you doing? I'm going to school locally in Los Angeles. So I was like, oh, okay. I'm sorry.
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5: Accident, Missouri side, 435 northbound to northbound 35, the right lane closed. Stall 29 southbound past Gateway Avenue. This on the right shoulder, Kansas side, 69 north and southbound at Blue Valley Parkway in good shape with no delays. I'm Wendy with your right now traffic.
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19: A better life with Dr. Sanjay Gupta.
4: For decades, the prevailing wisdom for someone who's had a heart attack has been to put them on beta blockers for the rest of their life. But new research suggests that might not be necessary, and that the benefits of these medications probably taper off after a year or two. On the whole, and for the average person, beta blockers are very safe and very effective. But, as with any medication, they can come with a cost. a financial one, and also potential side effects. We're talking about things like fatigue, dizziness, dry mouth, dry eyes. I want to be clear when I say that you absolutely should talk to your doctor before starting or stopping any medication. Point is, if you're years out from a heart attack and you're in otherwise good health, you might want to ask your doctor about discontinuing beta blockers. You want to, of course, keep up a healthy lifestyle, diet, exercise, and sleep. I'm Dr. Sanjay Gupta, helping you live a better life.

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1: It's a busy one.
0: Tech 9 going to be down there with Casey Rumble right around 1:30. You got Spain and Belgium at 2. Mm-hmm. You got Hembree at 5:45. Those guys have some local connections here. And, of course, Sheryl Crow, 7:45. Tonight, still got to do the registration. It's free.
1: She's a Missouri girl.
0: Indeed. KC2026.com. You register there. Get your way in down there. Final weekend for FanFest. Hopefully the showers hold off.
1: I hope so.

0: It's time for your daily dose of respect with Mike and Mackenzie.
1: Pharmacy of Grace has opened a second Metro location, this time in Shawnee at 75th and Quivira. This is a nonprofit organization. They help uninsured and underinsured clients get the medications they need. Oh. CEO Michael Fink says the need is big.
2: But we knew of a pocket of need that was here in Shawnee, Kansas, and we had partnered with one of our strategic partners, Mercy and Truth, to occupy this space in their building. So Pharmacy of Grace has come here to serve the needs of at least another 2,000 patients in this area.
1: So they've been around for 3 years. They have served thousands of people and served them with more than 70,000 prescriptions during that time.
3: Good night.
1: Anyone who's had to pick up a prescription knows how expensive that can be. And thanks to Fox 4 for helping with that story.
0: Right now, traffic from the Certified Transmission Traffic Desk.
4: 635 north at southbound at Shawnee Drive, a steady flow, no delays there. 35 southbound from Pleasant Valley Road into downtown, no delays. 49 north and southbound at Redbridge, again in good shape without any issues, no accidents to report. I'm Wendy with your Right Now Traffic.
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0: If I ever want to get McKenzie's attention immediately on this show, there's one button that I hit.
1: Just give me one more drink and then I'll leave.
0: It's that easy.
2: And I...
0: Uh-huh.
2: Okay.
0: And look, full attention right there.
2: Mm-hmm.
0: Rick Eisen's asked Hugh Jackman, true or false, if he went on a 6,000-calorie-a-day diet to go with the physical training for Wolverine. And that The Rock's the one that helped him. True or false, McKenzie?
2: Sure.
0: All right. You're saying true?
2: Yeah.
0: True.
3: It's absolutely true.
1: I saw him in some movie. It was like the Tooth Fairy, I think it was.
2: Yeah.
4: Okay.
1: And he was ripped. And I rang him. And it was so cool because he picked up and he goes, yo, Wolverine, yeah, hey, man. And he gave me and he goes, here it is. And halfway through him giving the diet and the training and everything, there was a knock on his door, clearly at the trailer. And he goes, hang on a sec. And he opens up the door and he says, we're ready for it. And he goes, I'm talking to Wolverine. I'll be out there when I'm done. And I was like, okay, that's about the coolest moment ever.
0: All right, so we got Hugh Jackman talking with Rich Eisen
2: right.
0: about The Rock. Now, The Rock also gave him a little extra piece of advice when it comes to the diet.
1: Because he was like, dude, make sure you have a cheat meal on the whatever day you choose and go for it. Like, it's important for your body as well as for your mind.
0: So Hugh Jackman goes ahead and sends The Rock what his cheat meal is, sends him a picture of it.
2: Uh-huh.
0: Rock wasn't impressed.
1: Then he sent me a picture of his cheat meal, which is like, it's like a shop. Like, it's an entire store. Chocolate chip, peanut butter, cookies, a bottle of tequila, and three pizzas.
0: Three!
2: Nice!
0: McKenzie, what's your cheat meal?
2: Oh, I mean...
0: Everybody's got one. What's the cheat meal?
2: If I'm going out, it's a Z-Man and onion rings.
0: Okay, that's your cheat meal.
2: Yeah.
0: So, let's say you're in the middle of a diet, you're trying to lose weight, you're trying to do whatever you are doing.
2: Uh-huh.
0: You're on whatever plan you're doing. Is there another cheat meal that you have? Is it some kind of thing that you reward yourself? It's your treat.
2: I mean, if I'm doing something at home, I love me some just old school mac and cheese.
0: You're not going out for like a Chick-fil-A chocolate malt?
2: Well, I'm just saying. Oh, okay. Or McDonald's Big Mac.
0: Okay, now we're talking.
2: Yeah.
0: So the Big Mac is your cheat meal.
2: Mm-hmm.
0: I'm sticking with the
2: I do love
0: Chick-fil-A
2: that sauce. Thank
0: malt.
2: You for teaching me about
0: You're
2: that.
0: You're very welcome. What is your cheat meal? 913-408-7949. I think these might be kind of funny.
2: Yeah.
0: I'm just curious. What's your cheat meal? You might give somebody else an idea. All right? Our number is 913-408-7949, by the way.

0: inspired by Hugh Jackman, McKenzie. How do you go wrong there? What's your cheat meal? Hello, Gerald.
1: Yeah, a chef salad with Thousand Island dressing.
0: The Thousand Island, just pour it on.
2: Ooh, I don't like, it gets too chunky. I dip my fork in the dressing, and then I get the salad because I don't.
0: Too much work.
2: Okay.
0: What else you got on?
2: Desiree says Freddy's. That's what's up. Let's see here. Here's another cheat meal I like. This is a Casey's taco pizza and a pack of double stuffed Oreos. That's a cheat meal.
0: Wait a minute. We're talking one meal here, not the whole pack.
2: I'm in my 60s. Every meal is a cheat meal.
0: All right, then.
2: Okay.
0: What else we got, McKenzie?
2: And then we've got pancakes.
0: Okay.
2: That's a good one.
0: All right.
2: And I don't know how to... A-C-A-I?
0: Acai.
2: Acai. Bowls?
0: It's not that.
2: What?
0: What'd you say?
2: Those are like healthy though, right?
0: I think it's acai.
2: Acai.
0: Here we go again.
2: Cacao bowls.
0: No, it's definitely not that.
2: I don't know.
0: It's acai. I'm still looking
2: at the pancakes, actually. That sounds really good.
0: Wait, now I'm actually not quite sure. What did you call it? Acai?
2: Acai?
0: I know it's not that.
2: Okay.
0: It's acai.
2: Acai?
0: I don't think it's that either.
2: Well.
0: It's acai. It's got to be acai.
2: Bowl. It's full of antioxidants. It comes with peanut butter.
0: We'll put this in the peony, whatever you said. aluminum, whatever you call
2: aluminium.
0: It.
2: Aluminium.
0: Yeah. It's acai. It's got to be.
2: If you say so.
0: It's not what you said.

0: by now you've seen these stories. They're all over social. Just different experiences for all the World Cup visitors.
1: Yeah, that's been fun to watch.
0: You know, they're checking out different restaurants and experiencing cuisine here in the U.S., which is that one from Texas Roadhouse. Was super funny. Another one. This guy's from South Africa, and man, he's at Longhorn Steakhouse here.
2: I went to a steakhouse, a steak place. Mamma mia. Medium rare. Rib eye. Attached with wine. I swear I have never tasted steak this good in my entire life. What a steak.
0: Somebody get him into 1587.
1: Yeah.
0: Gold Knox somewhere.
1: We'll show you a steak.
0: That laugh, man.
1: It's great.
0: Does that ever get old right there?
1: That's been so much fun seeing all the visitors here.
0: Golly, too funny, man.

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1: Hi, Mr. DJ.
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1: Yep.
3: 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AC Hotel, Kansas City downtown with Marriott.
1: Yeah, have you a nice little staycation.
3: Uh-huh.

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3: 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Some hot salted fries. Little Mac sausage dip
1: from McDonald's. You are not being very nice.

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1: Yeah, it's coming up at 9:30.
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3: 29 southbound from Davidson into downtown. No delays there. 670 east and westbound at Baltimore. In good shape, a steady flow with no issues. And 435 east and westbound at Quivira, wide open, no delays. I'm Wendy with your Right Now Traffic.
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9: For more than a decade, the Environmental Working Group has put out a list of the so-called Dirty Dozen. 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Well, this year, spinach topped the list, followed by kale, collard, mustard greens, strawberries, grapes, nectarines, peaches, cherries, apples, blackberries, pears, potatoes, and blueberries. Now, all these fruits and vegetables are part of a healthy diet, so no one is saying you shouldn't eat them. Point is, though, you could consider buying these items organic if and when you can, and then taking extra care when you wash them. The FDA recommends rinsing all fruits and vegetables, even the ones that are organic, under running water that is slightly warmer than room temperature. Don't use soap, bleach, or any fancy produce washes. I'm Dr. Sanjay Gupta, helping you live a better life.
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1: That's Friday, Sugar Creek.
0: You know it.
1: I've got good news from Michael Douglas.
0: Okay.
2: The minimum price for taking a stranded woman to a telephone is $400.
3: Will you take $375 in traveler's checks?
2: American Express?
3: Of course.
2: Not a deal.
1: Oh, Romancing the Stone. So he has a new memoir. It's called One Hell of a Ride.
0: Oh, he does?
1: Cover art is ready. It's a close-up of Michael in a black turtleneck.
0: Of course it is.
1: He'll be talking about his turbulent relationship with his dad, Kirk Douglas.
0: Wow.
1: That rocky first marriage, spilling all of the tea. Going to be released October 7th, and I will be needing a copy of that audiobook, please.
0: I bet you will.
4: The original ending was a trick where we had a fight with the knife, and I got the knife out of her hands and everything.
0: You know what we were talking about here?
1: Basic Instinct.
0: No, yes.
4: So the knife had my fingerprints on it, and then the ending was...
0: No, not Basic Instinct. Fatal Attraction.
4: She committed suicide with the knife, but had my face, so it would look like
1: I was framed, me.
4: And what happened was the audiences wouldn't allow her to kill herself. They wanted somebody else to kill her.
5: Like, you know, the wife?
4: Like the wife.
5: Ann Archer.
4: Or Ann Archer, or me. It was just everybody got up in arms about test scores or everything else. But you need to know how it works for the audience or not. And it wasn't working. The picture was working great up to the end.
0: See, that's what we're going to learn in this.
1: Uh-huh.
0: I think it's going to be fascinating.
1: It's going to be a fun
0: secrets
1: one.
0: Secrets and things that he puts out there. Good on you. Thanks, Mackenzie. When you

0: Man, so much going to be going on around town this weekend, Mackenzie.
1: Yeah, this is the final weekend. If you haven't gotten down to Union Station for the City of Entrepreneurs,
0: yeah,
1: that wraps up this weekend. That's free. All these little boutique type of shops, unique things, local makers. Crossroads night is Friday through Sunday.
0: Tonight.
1: Uh-huh. In the Crossroads in Argentina, of course, versus Switzerland. That's Saturday night, 8 o'clock at Arrowhead.
0: FanFest, Sheryl Crow going to be on stage tonight. All-American Rejects. Yeah, it's going to be a good show tomorrow night. Royals and the Orioles all weekend long, Mackenzie. So no shortage of things to do around our great city.
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1: You.
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8: For years, we've been talking about both the positive and negative effects of being on social media. 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Helps them keep in touch with friends and stay social. 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In fact, according to this year's World Happiness Report, youth who use social media more than 5 hours a day reported a lower level of well-being. And researchers who study this sort of thing found that many teens wish these platforms didn't even exist, and yet they can't seem to stop using them. Experts we talked to largely suggested two things. Ideally, along with your friend group, take some time offline. 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
2: Scattered showers and a few thunderstorms possible this morning. That's round number one. Then we catch a break. Temperatures will go to the mid-80s. Humidity's pretty high again today. And then round number two is possible this afternoon and evening, mainly after 4 o'clock. An isolated, kind of spotty here and there, but some strong downpours will be possible into your Friday evening and even Friday night. From KCTV, I'm First Warn 5 Chief Meteorologist Luke Doris.
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6: A colleague of mine went to a meeting of the primetime seniors the other week. There are programs like this all over the country for people in their 60s, 70s, 80s, and beyond to stay active. It's not just something to keep older folks busy. It helps to keep their bodies in shape and their brains sharp. Showing up with a good attitude is a must, and research shows that having the right mindset actually does lead to better physical aging. So if you need some suggestions to boost your positivity, experts we talked to recommended focusing on goals, which can boost your confidence. Practice gratitude, they said. One of the seniors my colleague met told her that just waking up in the morning is, quote, better than the alternative. That's true. Focus on the things you can control. Diet and exercise, and very importantly, surround yourself with positive people, because that can be contagious. I'm Dr. Sanjay Gupta, helping you live a better life.
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10: There we go. 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
10: 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Good luck.

0: Brown Amphitheater last night for the Luke Bryan show.
1: Oh, yeah, it was busy.
0: Man. Rod Stewart's going to be here August 15th. Who is this?
2: Well, I think we'll go with Randy today.
0: Well, Randy, you're number 9, buddy. Congratulations. You're going to go see Rod Stewart.
2: Holy moly jolly. Yes.
0: Nice work, buddy. What part of the city are you calling us from?
2: Actually, in Kansas City, Missouri. I'm an Uber driver.
1: Very nice. August 15th, Rod Stewart and you, Morton Amphitheater.
2: Dang, that's good. I like that.
0: Now, will you promise just leave the radio on 94.9 KCMO and the Uber all day long for us?
2: I always do from the time you guys come on at 5 a.m. till late in the afternoon.
0: I love it. Well, thank you very much, buddy. We appreciate you. Hold on. We'll get some info.
2: All right.
0: People ask, how are you guys always on in Ubers? That's how.
1: That's it.
3: Mike and Mackenzie in the morning.
4: Your public has spoken.

0: CMO. What piece of tech, McKinsey, app, or even a gadget your friends may give you a hard time about not using? Anything come to mind?
1: It took me a long time to start texting, but once I got into it.
0: Listen to this. Christopher Nolan, of course, has that Odyssey movie coming out.
1: I don't Venmo.
0: Just honestly, no, you don't Venmo. We do know that.
1: I don't do Venmo.
0: Thank you. That's a known fact about McKinsey if you're new to the show. Mm-hmm. So Christopher Nolan, he's responsible for The Odyssey coming out with Matt Damon.
1: Right.
0: You might be surprised at this.
2: You don't do email? You don't do email?
3: I do not. I never have.
2: And why not?
3: Oh, no interest.
2: Do you get letters? I mean, you postal letters with stamps on them?
3: I get a lot of printed emails where people are like, you've got to take a look at this.
2: All right.
3: But no, I've just never been particularly interested in that as a form of communication.
1: Wow.
0: Yeah, earlier we had Mark Cuban saying he prefers email.
1: Right.
0: So, but how do you go through life now not on email?
1: I think
0: email?
1: He's operating at a level of privilege that most of us will never know.
0: Okay, hold on. If I told you he doesn't have a smartphone?
1: Yeah.
0: What do you think on that?
1: Oprah doesn't have one either, again.
0: Wait a minute. Oprah doesn't have a smartphone?
1: No, she famously does not.
0: I didn't know that.
1: Yeah.
0: She's got to have some kind of phone.
1: No, she has staff.
0: But she's got to have a phone.
1: I'm sure she has a phone.
0: Like a flip phone?
1: I don't know. I haven't seen her in a couple of weeks.
0: Okay.
1: But
0: get your stuff together before you start barking things out there. McKinsey?
1: Uh-huh.
0: What piece of tech, app, or gadget? I want to know if everybody's got their radio on right now. What piece do your friends give you a hard time about not using? Is it email? Is it a smartphone?
1: Uh-huh.
0: Is it a social media platform they're surprised you're not on? This might be funny. For the next 15 minutes, we got 15 minutes to go before Dave Fogel comes in here and says it's my turn on the radio. And it's Friday.
1: Let's wrap it up right.
0: What works for you? Or doesn't work for you, for that matter? Apps, phones, email. What are your friends surprised you don't use when it comes to tech?

0: State guy is still happy.
1: Oh, okay, good.
0: Man. Mackenzie, this is the tech that your friends are pretty shocked that you do not use.
1: Uh-huh.
0: Go for it.
2: I am not good at Twitter, and I really do not use Snapchat very well. I use it periodically because that's how a lot of times my niece will send me pictures of my great niece, but I don't understand it. My daughter gets frustrated, and I'm like, well, you probably don't know how to change a tire. So.
0: No. Well, for one thing, for us to all be cool, we need to just call it Snap from now on.
1: Okay,
0: that's
1: well,
0: the real name.
1: We're all in trouble.
2: Well, I'm on old people's social media when I get told.
0: You are the best. I hope you have a great weekend, okay?
2: You too.
3: That guy, come on.
1: Oh, come on.

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0: 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TGIF.
1: Yeah, it is.
0: You know it. Friday going into the weekend and going to be a busy one yet again across our city.
1: That's right. If you haven't gotten down to the City of Entrepreneurs, that's wrapping up Sunday at Union Station. That's free. 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
0: If nothing else, if you own a local small business and you're trying to network, man, that is a fantastic place to network.
1: Crossroads Night Market is tonight through Sunday. And then, of course, Argentina playing Switzerland Saturday night, 8 o'clock at Arrowhead.
0: Speaking of FanFest, Sheryl Crow is going to be on stage tonight. All-American Rejects tomorrow night. Royals, though, on the road. Orioles all weekend there in Baltimore.
2: Give it everything you got.
0: Thank you, Eric. I do appreciate that. McKenzie, is there any famous last words?
1: Make good choices.
0: Ooh, you're rushing things.
1: Get some French fries.
3: Just do.
0: What are you doing?
1: It's National French Fry Day.
0: Paul?
4: Where do I plug in?
0: Matthew?
5: Just keep living.
0: Mm-hmm. Christopher Nolan? Where'd he go?
1: Oh.
0: Big Red.
2: Oh, baby. Let's go, baby. Let's go.
0: State guy.

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15: A better life with Dr. Sanjay Gupta.
16: A colleague of mine went to a meeting of the primetime seniors the other week. There are programs like this all over the country for people in their 60s, 70s, 80s, and beyond to stay active. It's not just something to keep older folks busy. It helps to keep their bodies in shape and their brains sharp. Showing up with a good attitude is a must, and research shows that having the right mindset actually does lead to better physical aging. So if you need some suggestions to boost your positivity, experts we talked to recommended focusing on goals, which can boost your confidence. Practice gratitude, they said. One of the seniors my colleague met told her that just waking up in the morning is, quote, better than the alternative. That's true. Focus on the things you can control. Diet and exercise. And very importantly, surround yourself with positive people, because that can be contagious. I'm Dr. Sanjay Gupta, helping you live a better life.
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2: Mid-80s this afternoon, and a chance for thunderstorms again, as these are kind of spotty or scattered, not necessarily a big line where everybody gets them, but they'll be out there in isolated patches, though they may be rather focused and intense, even well into tonight. So we're going to watch for some patchy flooding. Also, there is a low severe risk. This could stretch into Saturday morning before drier by Saturday afternoon. From KCTV, I'm First Warn 5 Chief Meteorologist Luke Doris.

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15: A better life with Dr. Sanjay Gupta.
16: For decades, the prevailing wisdom for someone who's had a heart attack has been to put them on beta blockers for the rest of their life. But new research suggests that might not be necessary, and that the benefits of these medications probably taper off after a year or two. On the whole, and for the average person, beta blockers are very safe and very effective. But, as with any medication, they can come with a cost. A financial one, and also potential side effects. We're talking about things like fatigue, dizziness, dry mouth, dry eyes. I want to be clear when I say that you absolutely should talk to your doctor before starting or stopping any medication. Point is, if you're years out from a heart attack and you're in otherwise good health, you might want to ask your doctor about discontinuing beta blockers. You want to, of course, keep up a healthy lifestyle, diet, exercise, and sleep. I'm Dr. Sanjay Gupta, helping you live a better life.
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9: There are lots of things you can measure to get an idea of how healthy you are at any given moment. Temperature, heart rate, blood pressure, just to name a few. But how about how healthy you will be and how long you're likely to live? According to a new study out of the University at Buffalo, two simple strength tests are pretty accurate at predicting longevity in older women. One is hand grip strength, and the other is how quickly people can stand up from a seated position without using their arms. By the way, I remember interviewing former President Jimmy Carter when he was quite old and being really impressed how he just popped out of the chair without using his arms. Not a lot of older people can actually do that. But I think the message here is that maintaining strength as you age is going to help you perform everyday activities, but also help you avoid injury and stay independent. I'm Dr. Sanjay Gupta, helping you live a better life.
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3: It's not overly hot today, highs in the mid-80s, but it is humid, and that muggy air will fuel some showers and thunderstorms this afternoon, evening, and tonight. Now, this is going to be scattered or kind of spotty, so not everybody gets it, but we could have some rather intense rainfall in focused areas, also a low severe risk, so just watch that for your evening plans. From KCTV, I'm First Warren 5 Chief Meteorologist, Luke Doris.

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11: A better life with Dr. Sanjay Gupta.
12: They say consistency is key, but sometimes you just gotta switch it up. A new study out of Harvard School of Public Health found that varying your exercise routine could add years to your life. What exercise someone did didn't matter much. What did matter was that all the exercises together worked all the muscle groups in their body. Now, an added benefit to changing things up is it can help you push through the plateau effect. That's when your body gets so efficient at doing something that you actually stop getting better at it. And we know from previous research that specializing in any one sport at a young age can make someone actually more prone to injury. And as experts we talk to point out, even elite athletes switch up things with their workouts, making sure to target strength, cardio, flexibility, balance, and doing that every single week. I'm Dr. Sanjay Gupta, helping you live a better life.
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0: Cause I gotta have faith. 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

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Where Mike and McKenzie all this week. We're giving you tickets for this show. It's only about 5 weeks away. 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
19: For more than a decade, the Environmental Working Group has put out a list of the so-called Dirty Dozen. These are the non-organic produce contaminated with the highest levels of pesticides. Well, this year, spinach topped the list, followed by kale, collard, mustard greens, strawberries, grapes, nectarines, peaches, cherries, apples, blackberries, pears, potatoes, and blueberries. Now, all these fruits and vegetables are part of a healthy diet, so no one is saying you shouldn't eat them. Point is, though, you could consider buying these items organic if and when you can, and then taking extra care when you wash them. The FDA recommends rinsing all fruits and vegetables, even the ones that are organic, under running water that is slightly warmer than room temperature. Don't use soap, bleach, or any fancy produce washes. I'm Dr. Sanjay Gupta, helping you live a better life.

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2: Mid-80s this afternoon, and a chance for thunderstorms again, as these are kind of spotty or scattered, not necessarily a big line where everybody gets them, but they'll be out there in isolated patches, though they may be rather focused and intense, even well into tonight. So we're going to watch for some patchy flooding. Also, there is a low severe risk. This could stretch into Saturday morning before drier by Saturday afternoon. From KCTV, I'm First Warn 5 Chief Meteorologist Luke Doris.

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She set a record when her album came out, Forever Your Girl. She had the most number one singles from a debut album. Straight Up, Forever Your Girl, Cold Hearted, Opposites Attract. 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
7: A better life with Dr. Sanjay Gupta.
8: They say consistency is key, but sometimes you just gotta switch it up. A new study out of Harvard School of Public Health found that varying your exercise routine could add years to your life. What exercise someone did didn't matter much. What did matter was that all the exercises together worked all the muscle groups in their body. Now, an added benefit to changing things up is it can help you push through the plateau effect. That's when your body gets so efficient at doing something that you actually stop getting better at it. And we know from previous research that specializing in any one sport at a young age can make someone actually more prone to injury. And as experts we talk to point out, even elite athletes switch up things with their workouts, making sure to target strength, cardio, flexibility, balance, and doing that every single week. I'm Dr. Sanjay Gupta, helping you live a better life.
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11: A better life with Dr. Sanjay Gupta.
12: By age 35, two-thirds of American men will experience some degree of noticeable hair loss. And by age 50, about 85% of men will have significantly thinning hair. That's according to the American Hair Loss Association. 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No matter the cause, a lot of men, understandably, are frustrated by hair loss because it seems like a loss of control. You can take great care of your scalp by all sorts of expensive lotions and potions, but that might not matter. There are some tried and true medications that might work, like minoxidil or finasteride. But another solution is just shaving it off. And I've heard more and more how liberating this can be for a lot of guys. That's the ultimate control of their appearance. I'm Dr. Sanjay Gupta, helping you live a better life.
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2: It's not overly hot today, highs in the mid-80s, but it is humid, and that muggy air will fuel some showers and thunderstorms this afternoon, evening, and tonight. Now, this is going to be scattered or kind of spotty, so not everybody gets it, but we could have some rather intense rainfall in focused areas, also a low severe risk, so just watch that for your evening plans. From KCTV, I'm First Warm 5 Chief Meteorologist Luke Doris.

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5: There are lots of things you can measure to get an idea of how healthy you are at any given moment. Temperature, heart rate, blood pressure, just to name a few. But how about how healthy you will be and how long you're likely to live? According to a new study out of the University at Buffalo, two simple strength tests are pretty accurate at predicting longevity in older women. One is hand grip strength, and the other is how quickly people can stand up from a seated position without using their arms. By the way, I remember interviewing former President Jimmy Carter when he was quite old and being really impressed how he just popped out of the chair without using his arms. Not a lot of older people can actually do that. But I think the message here is that maintaining strength as you age is going to help you perform everyday activities, but also help you avoid injury and stay independent. I'm Dr. Sanjay Gupta, helping you live a better life.
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There's a biopic coming out about this artist. It's called Billy and Me. Mr. Joel has nothing to do with it. He doesn't even want you to see it. In fact, none of his music is in the movie. Piano Man, Billy Joel now, 94.9 KCMO.

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12: A better life with Dr. Sanjay Gupta.
13: Colleague of mine went to a meeting of the primetime seniors the other week. There are programs like this all over the country for people in their 60s, 70s, 80s, and beyond to stay active. It's not just something to keep older folks busy. It helps to keep their bodies in shape and their brains sharp. Showing up with a good attitude is a must, and research shows that having the right mindset actually does lead to better physical aging. So if you need some suggestions to boost your positivity, experts we talked to recommended focusing on goals, which can boost your confidence. Practice gratitude, they said. One of the seniors my colleague met told her that just waking up in the morning is, quote, better than the alternative. That's true. Focus on the things you can control. Diet and exercise, and very importantly, surround yourself with positive people, because that can be contagious. I'm Dr. Sanjay Gupta, helping you live a better life.
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3: 50% chance of storms this evening with a severe risk. All hazards are on the table. As we head into the overnight hours, the severe risk is going to lower and it'll become more of a flood risk through Saturday morning. Saturday afternoon, we're going to clear out. It'll still be warm and muggy, middle 80s. I'm First Warm 5 meteorologist Mike Nico.

both Belinda Carlisle and Jane Wiedlin of the Go-Go's put out solo albums in the awesome 80s. In fact, I love Jane Wiedlin's Blue Kiss and Rush Hours as excellent singles. Similarly, Rick Ocasek and Benjamin Orr, the main singers of the Cars, each put out solo material. Rick has a great song called Emotion in Motion, but I'm going to be honest, I really love this one from Benjamin Orr.

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15: You know, summer is a great time to re-examine how much time your kids are spending on social media, along with what they are seeing and who they are engaging with. Ask them how the posts in their feed make them feel. These apps are built to be addictive, so kids, all of us in fact, will keep coming back for more, even when we are made to feel worse. It's bizarre. You might need to help your son or daughter reset their algorithm by unfollowing certain accounts and following or interacting with more positive ones. They might need suggestions of other healthier things to do, or to see you leading the way by example and putting your own phone away. In the run-up to bedtime, everyone's phone should go away, no questions asked. And if you need some help, sort of, I guess, resetting expectations, try engaging parents of your kids' friends for a more coordinated effort. I'm Dr. Sanjay Gupta, helping you live a better life.

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11: A better life with Dr. Sanjay Gupta.
12: For decades, the prevailing wisdom for someone who's had a heart attack has been to put them on beta blockers for the rest of their life. But new research suggests that might not be necessary, and that the benefits of these medications probably taper off after a year or two. On the whole, and for the average person, beta blockers are very safe and very effective. But, as with any medication, they can come with a cost. A financial one, and also potential side effects. We're talking about things like fatigue, dizziness, dry mouth, dry eyes. I want to be clear when I say that you absolutely should talk to your doctor before starting or stopping any medication. Point is, if you're years out from a heart attack and you're in otherwise good health, you might want to ask your doctor about discontinuing beta blockers. You want to, of course, keep up a healthy lifestyle, diet, exercise, and sleep. I'm Dr. Sanjay Gupta, helping you live a better life.
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3: 50% chance of storms this evening with a severe risk. All hazards are on the table. As we head into the overnight hours, the severe risk is going to lower and it'll become more of a flood risk through Saturday morning. Saturday afternoon, we're going to clear out. It'll still be warm and muggy, middle 80s. I'm First Warm 5 meteorologist Mike Nico.
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10: Osteoporosis affects millions of people in the United States and around the world. It's a disease that basically causes someone's bones to become weak, brittle, and porous, which can increase their risk of fractures. Now, the good news here is there are things you can do other than, or in addition to, taking medications to prevent fractures before it's too late. One is to up your intake of calcium and vitamin D. You also want to eat more protein. One functional medicine dietitian told us that that helps build muscle, and if you're building muscle strength, then you are also building bone strength. You want to be mindful of your workouts. The best ways to build bone density, one therapist told us, are going to be resistance exercises like lifting weights, and also exercises that make your bones take a bit of an impact, such as jumping or even running, just loading the bones a little bit more. I'm Dr. Sanjay Gupta, helping you live a better life.
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0: Right Now Traffic from the Certified Transmission Traffic Desk.
1: There's a two-vehicle crash here on 35 southbound at 87th Street that has the left lane closed. We've also got a stalled vehicle here on 71 northbound on the ramp from 22nd Street. Be prepared to stop. I'm Sage with your Right Now Traffic.
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18: Few people now have asked me about a TikTok trend that they've come across. It's called 75 Hard. The challenge was created by entrepreneur and author Andy Frisella, who calls it a, quote, transformative mental toughness program and an Ironman for your brain. So here's what it entails. Eat a structured diet with no alcohol, drink a gallon of water, read 10 pages of nonfiction, take a progress photo, and complete two 45-minute workouts, one of them outdoors, every day, for 75 days. Quite a challenge. We asked CNN fitness contributor Dana Santis about this, who reminded us that sustainable fitness isn't about punishment or proving discipline through extremes. It's about building habits that integrate into your lifestyle in a way that feels supportive and repeatable. If you ask me, that's going to be the key to long-term success. I'm Dr. Sanjay Gupta, helping you live a better life.
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1: 50% chance of storms this evening with a severe risk. All hazards are on the table. As we head into the overnight hours, the severe risk is going to lower and it'll become more of a flood risk through Saturday morning. Saturday afternoon, we're going to clear out. It'll still be warm and muggy, middle 80s. I'm First Warn 5 meteorologist Mike Nico.
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Phantom of the Opera is now in its 40th year in London's West End, which is where I first saw Phantom of the Opera. But happy to say PNC Broadway in Kansas City is bringing it to the Music Hall stage December 2nd through the 13th for 16 performances. Grab those Phantom of the Opera tickets now at Ticketmaster.

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1: There's a two-vehicle crash here on 35 southbound before Johnson Drive. That's over on the right shoulder. We've also got a crash on 435 southbound past Shawnee Mission Parkway on the left shoulder. I'm Sage with your Right Now Traffic.
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13: A better life with Dr. Sanjay Gupta.
14: By age 35, two-thirds of American men will experience some degree of noticeable hair loss. And by age 50, about 85% of men will have significantly thinning hair. That's according to the American Hair Loss Association. Now, one dermatologist explained that hair loss can either be genetic or it can be triggered by stress, illness, surgery, medications, major life events. No matter the cause, a lot of men, understandably, are frustrated by hair loss because it seems like a loss of control. You can take great care of your scalp by all sorts of expensive lotions and potions, but that might not matter. There are some tried and true medications that might work, like minoxidil or finasteride. But another solution is just shaving it off. And I've heard more and more how liberating this can be for a lot of guys. That's the ultimate control of their appearance. I'm Dr. Sanjay Gupta, helping you live a better life.
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0: Right Now Traffic from the Certified Transmission Traffic Desk.
1: There's a stalled vehicle here on 435 southbound past 210 Highway on the right shoulder. And congestion on 70 eastbound from the Blue Ridge Cutoff backed up to the 435 loop. I'm Sage with your Right Now Traffic.
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7: A better life with Dr. Sanjay Gupta.
8: By age 35, two-thirds of American men will experience some degree of noticeable hair loss. And by age 50, about 85% of men will have significantly thinning hair. That's according to the American Hair Loss Association. Now, one dermatologist explained that hair loss can either be genetic or it can be triggered by stress, illness, surgery, medications, major life events. No matter the cause, a lot of men, understandably, are frustrated by hair loss because it seems like a loss of control. You can take great care of your scalp by all sorts of expensive lotions and potions, but that might not matter. There are some tried and true medications that might work, like minoxidil or finasteride. But another solution is just shaving it off. And I've heard more and more how liberating this can be for a lot of guys. That's the ultimate control of their appearance. I'm Dr. Sanjay Gupta, helping you live a better life.
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4: 50% chance of storms this evening with a severe risk. All hazards are on the table. As we head into the overnight hours, the severe risk is going to lower and it'll become more of a flood risk through Saturday morning. Saturday afternoon, we're going to clear out. It'll still be warm and muggy, middle 80s. I'm First Warn 5 meteorologist Mike Nico.

Coming up in late August, Cherry Red Records in London is releasing yet another Kim Wilde reissue. And this time, it's another step on pink vinyl or the expanded 3CD DVD edition, which features a previously unheard remix of You Keep Me Hangin' On. Let's go back even further, though, for this one from Kim Wilde, Kids in America.

0: Right now traffic from the Certified Transmission Traffic Desk.
1: There's a stalled vehicle here on 435 southbound past 210 Highway on the right shoulder. And congestion on 70 eastbound from the Blue Ridge Cutoff backed up to the 435 loop. I'm Sage with your Right Now Traffic.
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19: For more than a decade, the Environmental Working Group has put out a list of the so-called Dirty Dozen. 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Point is, though, you could consider buying these items organic if and when you can, and then taking extra care when you wash them. The FDA recommends rinsing all fruits and vegetables, even the ones that are organic, under running water that is slightly warmer than room temperature. Don't use soap, bleach, or any fancy produce washes. I'm Dr. Sanjay Gupta, helping you live a better life.

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George Harrison's widow, Olivia, has curated a new book to be coming out this October. It's a collection of photographs taken by George Harrison himself, mostly in the 60s. The title is The Third Eye, Early Photographs.

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This 50-minute music marathon for your big drive home is especially for our friends in Riverside. Hope you're enjoying this awesome 80s weekend in Riverside, home of the Morton Amphitheater, where I'm very much looking forward to catching Evanescence again. Amy Lee is not human. She is some kind of a goddess. We also have Mellencamp on Monday, obviously. We've been giving away a lot of tickets for that one. Somehow Mike and Mackenzie got some tickets for Black Crowes to give away next week. That show is on the 30th out at the Morton Amphitheater. It's 94.9 KCMO.

Five lucky winners will each get $1,000 with a contest called the Summer Vacay Payday. And heads up, if you haven't entered this national contest yet at 949kcmo.com, we're down to just a few days left to put your name in there for one of those $1,000 prizes.

0: Right Now Traffic from the Certified Transmission Traffic Desk.
1: Some congestion leading into the downtown loop here on 35 northbound from 670 backed up to Cambridge Circle, and congestion on the downtown loop on 670 eastbound from Locust backed up to Summit Street. I'm Sage with your Right Now Traffic.
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16: A better life with Dr. Sanjay Gupta.
17: Osteoporosis affects millions of people in the United States and around the world. It's a disease that basically causes someone's bones to become weak, brittle, and porous, which can increase their risk of fractures. Now, the good news here is there are things you can do other than, or in addition to, taking medications to prevent fractures before it's too late. One is to up your intake of calcium and vitamin D. You also want to eat more protein. One functional medicine dietitian told us that that helps build muscle, and if you're building muscle strength, then you are also building bone strength. You want to be mindful of your workouts. The best ways to build bone density, one therapist told us, are going to be resistance exercises like lifting weights, and also exercises that make your bones take a bit of an impact, such as jumping or even running, just loading the bones a little bit more. I'm Dr. Sanjay Gupta, helping you live a better life.
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3: 50% chance of storms this evening with a severe risk. All hazards are on the table. As we head into the overnight hours, the severe risk is going to lower and it'll become more of a flood risk through Saturday morning. Saturday afternoon, we're going to clear out. It'll still be warm and muggy, middle 80s. I'm First Warn 5 meteorologist Mike Nico.

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5: A better life with Dr. Sanjay Gupta.
6: They say consistency is key, but sometimes you just gotta switch it up. A new study out of Harvard School of Public Health found that varying your exercise routine could add years to your life. What exercise someone did didn't matter much. What did matter was that all the exercises together worked all the muscle groups in their body. Now, an added benefit to changing things up is it can help you push through the plateau effect. That's when your body gets so efficient at doing something that you actually stop getting better at it. And we know from previous research that specializing in any one sport at a young age can make someone actually more prone to injury. And as experts we talk to point out, even elite athletes switch up things with their workouts, making sure to target strength, cardio, flexibility, balance, and doing that every single week. I'm Dr. Sanjay Gupta, helping you live a better life.
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